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1: Huge shouts out to Gabrielle Kelly graduating from Crosswinds High next week. Congrats, Gabby. 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

0: Shouts out to Jakia Andrews, graduating FAMU, class of 26. What's up? Also, shouts out Journey Johnson and Taraya Johnson. Congratulations, ladies. Song number 5, Mike Will made it with Rooms. We're E93.
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0: Cole. Who the is you? Song number one inside the Hometown Countdown right here on E93, reminding you to join us. I need you. Yeah, you. Pull up on us this Friday, 11 a.m. We're taking over Daffin Park, kicking off our 93 days of summer with our family of the city of Savannah and, of course, the Horn Law Firm. So you know how we do. We'll be outside with the music. We'll have some games. Horn Law will have prizes. And, of course, the city of Savannah will have a little bit of food out there, man. So push up on us, class of 2026. Or if you just want to cool down because it's starting to heat up some, man. Get your bathing suits, your swimming trunks, your towels. Tell a friend to tell a friend. Some safe fun, some free fun, some family-friendly fun. This Friday, 11 a.m., Daffin Park. Come join us as we kick off our 93 days of summer with the city of Savannah and the Horn Law Firm. Now, keep it right here, man. I'm coming right back your way with some new music from Zeddy Will and YK Niece. Up next, I got a new Coi Leray. We're E93.
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0: chime in on this online. I just saw that Debs bar went up to 30 and over for admission. Now, Rack 'Em Up did the same thing. Huge shouts out to both establishments because I've been there, had good times at both of them, safe times at both of them. But I saw a lot of people just having a rebuttal against that. They wasn't feeling the fact that these clubs decided to move their age limits up. And I can understand it because as a business owner, you want to protect what you have. You don't want to get to a point where there's always something going on and they end up shutting you down. Then we don't have nowhere to party. And you know downtown ain't gonna be it. I'm just saying. Tap in and let me know what you think about that age restriction at wildlife_BZ at E93 Radio. I see some people trying to blame it on the DJs. We all know that's big cap right there. Keep it locked right here. I'm coming right back with some DaBaby. Pop that thing. E93.
1: Don't get left out, man. Here's what happened today.
2: Oh, I've been dating this guy. I found out he was cheating on me. So I left him, but we ended up talking again. And, you know, in the meantime, I got my lick back.
3: She went about her get back the wrong way. She went about her get back with one of my bros, with one of my homies, with one of my best friends. Out of any dude in the world, you go pick the day one.
2: Well, I was your day one. You did me dirty. So you can't take when your day one do you dirty, huh?
1: Wow.
3: Nah, that ain't the same type of plan.
2: That's the same thing.
1: So you gave him some?
2: Man, you know I did. Now, come on, why not?
3: Nah, man.
1: It just hurt, girl.
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14: 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Joseph Tremorelli, Savannah, Georgia.
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19: Sometimes you can tell a lot about what someone wants to do offline by looking at what they do online. Let me tell you about Pinterest's first parenting trend report. Pinterest is a huge platform. They have 600 million monthly users, 80 billion searches per month. The report found a shift from the iPad kid era to now, when parents are actually more interested in real-world adventures and hands-on activities. The Global Trends and Insights lead at Pinterest told us, families are thoughtfully designing childhoods rooted in creativity, intention, and meaningful experiences. One psychologist we spoke to said he sees this as a reflection of parents' desire to build core capacities in their children: resilience, curiosity, self-regulation, empathy. These things don't grow automatically, but are built through lived experience. I'm Dr. Sanjay Gupta, helping you live a better life.
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0: Rico with Miro right here on E93. And joining me in the building, we always have some good talks, don't we? I got my sis Nina checking in with Nina News. We've been talking about the young generation. Sis, let them know what's going down.
1: Let's talk about something, BZ, that I've never understood. Why all of these YKs, young kings, the new kids on the block, why do they walk around with hoodies on and it be hot outside?
0: I don't know.
1: Like, are you not a mammal? So this ain't about to make it any better. Drake just dropped the Iceman OG hoodies. Of course, they have the signature owl logo. They come in black. They come in light blue. They're $268, but real Drake fans ain't gonna give a damn. They still gonna wear them dang hoodies in 100-degree weather. Matter of fact, the light blue already sold out, so that's how you know it's for real. Now, hopefully more Iceman merch is going to be dropped, because give me a t-shirt, give me a muscle shirt or something, give me a crop top, ain't no hoodie. I mean, understood if you're trying to make it like a collectibles item, but yeah, new Iceman OG hoodies are out now, and just like the glove, they are bedazzled, so, I mean, they cute. This is your Nina News at night, E93.
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3: Don't get left out, man. Here's what happened today.
4: So, I've been dating this guy. I found out he was cheating on me. So, I left him, but we ended up talking again. And, you know, in the meantime, I got my lick back.
5: She went about her get back the wrong way. She went about her get back with one of my bros, with one of my homies, with one of my best friends. Out of any dude in the world, you go pick the day one.
4: Well, I was your day one. You did me dirty. So, you can't take when your day one do you dirty, huh?
3: Wow.
5: Nah, that ain't the same type of plan.
4: That's the same thing.
3: So you gave him some?
4: Man, you know I did. Now, come on, why not?
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3: It just hurt, girl.
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19: Sometimes you can tell a lot about what someone wants to do offline by looking at what they do online. Let me tell you about Pinterest's first parenting trend report. Pinterest is a huge platform. They have 600 million monthly users, 80 billion searches per month. The report found a shift from the iPad kid era to now, when parents are actually more interested in real-world adventures and hands-on activities. The global trends and insights lead at Pinterest told us families are thoughtfully designing childhoods rooted in creativity, intention, and meaningful experiences. One psychologist we spoke to said he sees this as a reflection of parents' desire to build core capacities in their children: resilience, curiosity, self-regulation, empathy. These things don't grow automatically, but are built through lived experience. I'm Dr. Sanjay Gupta, helping you live a better life.
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0: Twista and Lil Wayne, they call it Attic right here on E93. I ain't gonna front. I like how Wayne did that song. Like, he really gave you a dramatic pause and then made you listen to his verse. Speaking of Wayne, we're sending you and a friend to check him out, L-I-V-E, in any city that you choose. He's performing live for 20-plus years of Carter Classics alongside 2 Chainz in the game. We're taking care of your round-trip airfare because we know those airplane tickets are high right now. Sky high, to be exact. Plus, we're also taking care of your 2-night hotel stay. 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It's going to be a real party, man. Speaking of which, we got another real party going down this Friday. I got all of your details inside the 10 o'clock boombox up next. We're E93.
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8: 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Let me tell you about Pinterest's first parenting trend report. 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The report found a shift from the iPad kid era to now, when parents are actually more interested in real-world adventures and hands-on activities. The Global Trends and Insights lead at Pinterest told us, families are thoughtfully designing childhoods rooted in creativity, intention, and meaningful experiences. One psychologist we spoke to said he sees this as a reflection of parents' desire to build core capacities in their children: resilience, curiosity, self-regulation, empathy. These things don't grow automatically, but are built through lived experience. I'm Dr. Sanjay Gupta, helping you live a better life.
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0: 3, reminding you to come join us. Friday, we're taking over Daffin Park. 11 a.m., bring the kids out. Free, open to the public, and we're kicking off our 93 days of summer with the City of Savannah and the Horn Law Firm. Now, if you missed that kickoff last year, we did a big pool party, and they actually unveiled a brand new pool. So it is a newer pool. It's a nice pool. If you hadn't had a chance to check it out, push up on us. 11 a.m., Daffin Park. We're kicking off our 93 days of summer with the City of Savannah and the Horn Law Firm. And oh yeah, it is free. I had to make sure I mentioned that. Keep it locked. I got more on the way. We're E93.
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13: A better life with Dr. Sanjay Gupta.
14: So-called superagers, they are an enviable segment of the population. People who are older than 80, whose brains function like someone a fraction of their age. It's true, a lot of these people have genetics on their side, but more and more research is bearing out the idea that people who practice good brain health also slow their cognitive decline. Dr. Richard Isaacson, a pioneer in the Alzheimer's space, told us that, quote, his studies have found lifestyle changes including diet, exercise, reducing stress and optimizing sleep, along with managing vascular risk factors with certain medications, can actually help grow brain areas and also reduce telltale signs of Alzheimer's, such as tau tangles and amyloid plaques. What else helps? Staying social, surrounding yourself with family and friends, and maybe even volunteering for a real sense of purpose. I'm Dr. Sanjay Gupta, helping you live a better life.
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know she thinks she me when she driving the sport. Real over everything, I'm in force. Lit up the city when I got a torch. I went and got it, I didn't have a choice. I'm from the dirty, we took the north. 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Yeah.

0: Sean, man. 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
1: Don't get left out, man. Here's what happened today.
2: Oh, I've been dating this guy. I found out he was cheating on me. So I left him, but we ended up talking again. And, you know, in the meantime, I got my lick back.
3: She went about her get back the wrong way. She went about her get back with one of my bros, with one of my homies, with one of my best friends. Out of any dude in the world, you go pick the day one.
2: Well, I was your day one. You did me dirty. So you can't take when your day one do you dirty, huh?
1: Wow.
3: Nah, that ain't the same type of plan.
2: That's the same thing.
1: So you gave him some?
2: Man, you know I did. Now, ooh. Come on, why not?
3: Nah, man.
1: It just hurt, girl.
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12: You and I have never met, but I'm willing to bet that there is something you would like to do, but you feel like you can't, that it's too hard, that you don't deserve it. A colleague of mine recently told me about this new book called Brave Shift, 30 Mindset Changes to Transform Your Life. It's written by a woman named Michelle Carrer. Carrer says the one thing most people forget when they set a goal is to attach a reason to it. Having that reason is big, because when you don't want to do something that's necessary to reach your goal, you can go back to your reason to find the motivation you need. Try to frame your goal as something you want to achieve, as opposed to being a bad part of yourself that you want to change. That will make you more likely to succeed, as will asking for help. All of us need it, and it makes people feel good to help you achieve your goals. I'm Dr. Sanjay Gupta, helping you live a better life.

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1: And I'm still running through your late night requests. Yeah, we ain't finished. Shouts out to @92Jizzle. Checking in on Instagram. I got some T.I. on the way for you. Right now it's Boss Man D-Lo. 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
1: Who the fuck is you? Who the fuck is you? 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

0: these YKs, Young Kings, the new kids on the block, why do they walk around with hoodies on and it be hot outside? Like, are you not a mammal? So this ain't about to make it any better. Drake just dropped the Iceman OG hoodies. Of course, they have the signature owl logo. They come in black. They come in light blue. They $268. But real Drake fans ain't going to give a damn. They still going to wear them dang hoodies in 100-degree weather. Matter of fact, the light blue already sold out. So that's how you know it's for real. Now, hopefully more Iceman merch is going to be dropped, because give me a t-shirt. Give me a muscle shirt or something. Give me a crop top. Ain't no hoodie. I mean, understood if you're trying to make it like a collectibles item, but yeah, new Iceman OG hoodies are out now, and just like the glove, they are bedazzled, so, I mean, they cute. This is your Nina News at Night, E93.
1: Don't get left out, man. Here's what happened today.
2: So, I've been dating this guy. I found out he was cheating on me, so I left him, but we ended up talking again, and you know, in the meantime, I got my lick back.
3: She went about her get back the wrong way. She went about her get back with one of my bros, with one of my homies, with one of my best friends. Out of any dude in the world, you go pick the day one.
2: Well, I was your day one. You did me dirty, so you can't take when your day one do you dirty, huh?
1: Wow.
3: Nah, that ain't the same type of plan.
2: That's the same thing.
1: So you gave him some?
2: Man, you know I did. Now, come on,
3: nah, man.
1: It just hurt, girl.
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15: There's something I'd like to talk to you about today, something that's been circulating on the internet that's become a real problem. 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Now, a couple things you should keep in mind. If something sounds too good to be true, it probably is. When you look at these videos, if they don't seem natural, if there's something off about them, the audio or the video, it's probably AI generated. And if you come across something that does pique your interest, see if you can find evidence of it from other sources. I promise you this, if I discover something incredible that you need to know about, I'm going to talk about it somewhere that you can easily find, not on some shady social media site. I'm Dr. Sanjay Gupta, helping you live a better life.
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0: that. Put that on your playlist. New Kehlani and Usher should have never right here on E93. And I'm telling you, sis, they should have never created like that YN culture. I don't know who's responsible for it. Matter of fact, let me know who you think it is at wildlife_BZ. I'm going to get out of the way. I got sis checking in with Nina News. Sis, what we talking about tonight?
1: Let's talk about something, BZ, that I've never understood. Why all of

0: Tim's what you need right here on E93, and I got what you need, your request. On the way, I got some new days, plus your request from the weekend, but right now it's your request for Chief Keef, that loves Sosa. I ain't heard this one in a minute. We're E93.
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0: That's Dane and Tims with that rain dance right here on E93, showing much love to everybody holding it down across that bridge. Bluffton, Beaufort, South Carolina, what it do? Hilton Head, St. Helena, pull up on us. You're invited. If the rain holds out, nobody does a rain dance. 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
6: You know, I watched a video the other day about kids getting landlines at home. We haven't had a landline in my house in, I can't even tell you how long. But seeing these parents about my age being teleported back to their own childhoods, a simpler time before screens, was really powerful. And as for the kids, they sat and had conversations with their grandparents without multitasking or being distracted by a screen. I thought this was a great way to have kids stay in touch with family members and friends without getting sucked into the smartphone era too young. Of course, you need other people close by to hop on board as well if this is something that's going to work. Perhaps most important, I realized, these relics can be a great conversation starter with your children. You can talk about what it really means to be connected in this day and age. Things have changed a lot. I'm Dr. Sanjay Gupta, helping you live a better life.
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16: 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This DJ Khaled, and this is my new song, One of Them, featuring Lil Baby and Future. It's your music.

0: I'm every day, day and night, work, this, city to city, you know, tweaking here, I want it, if it's whatever, I go all in, I'm very passionate, and I want us to win big, you know, and I want us to win more. So I try to, the ones I can't do, opportunities that I pass on, it's cause maybe I don't feel like that I need to put all my energy into that.
1: Broski, you know what I'm saying? You got Wham, you got Billy in this, you know what I'm saying?
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0: Don't get left out, man. Here's what happened today.
1: So, I've been dating this guy. I found out he was cheating on me. So, I left him, but we ended up talking again. And, you know, in the meantime, I got my lick back.
2: She went about her get back the wrong way. She went about her get back with one of my bros, with one of my homies, with one of my best friends. Out of any dude in the world, you go pick the day one.
1: Well, I was your day one. You did me dirty. So, you can't take when your day one do you dirty, huh?
0: Wow.
2: Nah, that ain't the same type of plan.
1: That's the same thing.
0: So you gave him some?
1: Man, you know I did. Now, come on, why not?
2: Nah, man.
0: It just hurt, girl.
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11: You know, one of the weirder things I've seen on social media lately is parents feeding their babies butter, like whole sticks of butter. They swear that it helps them feel fuller after meals and get a good night's sleep, among other things. There's actually something to this. You know, butter is full of fat, which a rapidly growing infant needs, but eating butter all the time results in, quote, boxing out other important nutrients they need as well. Spokesperson for the Academy of Nutrition and Dietetics told us she recommends half a teaspoon to a teaspoon melted and then added to a puree. Or as they get older, you can drizzle oil or melted butter over cooked vegetables, she told us. We never say just give butter by itself, and it's not the only source of fat she would recommend. Avocados, hummus, fish, they are great sources of fat as well. And also, great foods to introduce. I'm Dr. Sanjay Gupta, helping you live a better life.
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sons of me. He wanna give me got my stripes like a bumblebee. 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
7: 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This DJ Khaled, and this is my new song, One of Them, featuring Lil Baby and Future. It's your music.

0: grateful that it's in everybody's home if you think about it. Through music, through a DJ Khaled quote, maybe something that motivated you, inspired you, or maybe something that you're wearing. T-shirt, a sneaker, you know, or I might be on your television screen, you might be watching a movie or a TV show. A commercial came on, you might see Khaled again too. What I'm saying is when I built We The Best, my goal was just basically a brand that represented love.
1: We the best music. While they watching us win, another anthem upon the
2: biggest you can get. You dig what I'm saying?
1: God.
2: On the biggest guard.

0: Don't get left out, man. Here's what happened today.
1: So, I've been dating this guy. I found out he was cheating on me. So, I left him, but we ended up talking again. And, you know, in the meantime, I got my lick back.
2: She went about her get back the wrong way. She went about her get back with one of my bros, with one of my homies, with one of my best friends. Out of any dude in the world, you go pick the day one.
1: Well, I was your day one. You did me dirty. So, you can't take when your day one do you dirty, huh?
0: Wow.
2: Nah, that ain't the same type of playing
1: field. That's the same thing.
3: So you gave him some?
1: Man, you know I did. Man. Come on, why
2: not?
3: Nah,
2: man.
3: Ah, it just hurt,
0: girl. Make sure you tune in for the Date Dilemma. 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
11: There's something I'd like to talk to you about today, something that's been circulating on the internet that's become a real problem. 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Now, a couple things you should keep in mind. If something sounds too good to be true, it probably is. When you look at these videos, if they don't seem natural, if there's something off about them, the audio or the video, it's probably AI generated. And if you come across something that does pique your interest, see if you can find evidence of it from other sources. 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
1: I just pulled up in that top, man, Bobo in it.
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I talked to some people that told me you probably could blow. You need a little management. I don't give a about the industry. I fought them

0: her get back the wrong way. 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Out of any dude in the world, you go pick the day one.
1: Well, I was your day one. You did me dirty, so you can't take when your day one do you dirty, huh?
2: Wow.
0: Nah, that ain't the same type of playing.
1: That's the same thing.
2: So you gave him some?
1: Man, you know I did. Now, ooh. 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
0: Nah, man.
2: It just hurt, girl.
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10: Getting your heart broken can be really rough. It'll happen to most of us at some point in our lives. It's not just an emotional experience, it's a physical one too. Often described as getting the wind knocked out of you, a knot in your stomach, trouble sleeping. I recently spoke about this with Dr. Yoram Yovel, a psychiatrist and neuroscientist. He was on my podcast, Chasing Life. Now, he told me heartbreak doesn't have to last forever. And while your inclination might be to withdraw, isolate, and shut down, it's often the opposite of what supports healing. One of the things that helps us the most is reconnecting to other people you love. And the reverse is also true, he said. If someone you care about is struggling, don't give up on them. You hold the power to comfort loved ones that are in deep physical or emotional distress. I'm Dr. Sanjay Gupta, helping you live a better life.
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0: Don't get left out, man. Here's what happened today.
1: Oh, I've been dating this guy. I found out he was cheating on me. So I left him, but we ended up talking again. And, you know, in the meantime, I got my lick back.
2: She went about her get back the wrong way. She went about her get back with one of my bros, with one of my homies, with one of my best friends. Out of any dude in the world, you go pick the day one.
1: What? I was your day one. You did me dirty. So you can't take when your day one do you dirty, huh?
0: Wow.
2: Nah, that ain't the same type of playing.
1: That's the same thing.
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1: Man, you know I did. Now, ooh, come on.
2: Nah, man.
3: It just hurt, girl.
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12: You and I have never met, but I'm willing to bet that there is something you would like to do, but you feel like you can't, that it's too hard, that you don't deserve it. A colleague of mine recently told me about this new book called Brave Shift, 30 Mindset Changes to Transform Your Life. It's written by a woman named Michelle Carrer. Carrer says the one thing most people forget when they set a goal is to attach a reason to it. Having that reason is big, because when you don't want to do something that's necessary to reach your goal, you can go back to your reason to find the motivation you need. Try to frame your goal as something you want to achieve, as opposed to being a bad part of yourself that you want to change. That will make you more likely to succeed, as will asking for help. All of us need it, and it makes people feel good to help you achieve your goals. I'm Dr. Sanjay Gupta, helping you live a better life.
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flood your contour, make you blush like this. 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
1: Never chase bread, chase the vision. Make your word when you say it, be the business. No cap, God am a witness. Success feel better, independent. 9-11 at the Valley, Adelinic. Big Master P vibe, no limit. Falling hard on another hemisphere. Somebody tell them people Mr. Hem is here.
2: Whoa, whoa, whoa, whoa, whoa, whoa.
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Success feel better, independent. 9-11 at the Valley, Adeline in it. Big Master P vibe, no limit. 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Somebody tell them people Mr. Hem is here. 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

0: You can put me any place on the map, cause I'm him. 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Make your word when you see it be the business. No cap, God am a witness. Success feel better, independent. 9-11 at the Valley Adelaide. Big Master P vibe, no limit. Falling hard on another hemisphere. 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
0: Mr. Hem is here.
1: Whoa, whoa, whoa, whoa, whoa, whoa.
0: Mr. Hem.
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1: Success tends to whisper before it shouts, good people. It be right there like this. All you gotta do a little harder. You're almost there. So I want you to pay attention to that quiet progress. Pay attention to those quiet tones that you keep hearing. You know what it is, because that's where the breakthrough begins. It's not when everybody's, success, success. No, it's the moment you realize you're heading in the right direction. It's the moment you're realizing you're in the right circle. It's the moment you realize this is the right conversation for me and my well-being and my future. Again, success whispers before it shouts. So pay attention to the quiet process, and that is Young Jock's Daily Jumpstart. Shout out to coming up with the Craze Report. Keep it locked. 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
2: My husband and I usually go for a nightly walk, and we were walking, and I did not feel well, and I passed out. Vicki Womack, Swainsboro, Georgia. 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
15: Vicki had critical aortic stenosis confirmed on echo and CT, compromising blood flow, and she needed aortic valve replacement. 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
15: At St. Joseph's Candler, I performed transcatheter aortic valve replacement, or TAVR, to replace her diseased valve with a prosthetic valve, avoiding open heart surgery.
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15: And that's why I choose to practice at St. Joseph's Candler.
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3: 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My DM's getting out of control. 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

0: Remix, yeah, remix, nigga. 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Yeah, came up out of nowhere, ain't see it. All that other shit dropping, you can keep it. 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
1: Okay,
0: push me to the wall, get to pulling down my drawers. Hands up in the M, playing defense.
1: Yeah,
0: a couple years straight, nigga, thought that was it. Ain't no for wait, no, I brought back a hit. I had took her with me. We both spent a little time. She got hers, I got mine, then I brought back his beer. They fuck nigga, blame me. I brought back a chain and some money, a purse. I just brought back some dude. Cut a hoe off, I won't feeling it.
1: Yup,
0: take him back over.

0: show. Gotta stay tapped into the number one morning show in the city. It's Young Jock and the Streets Morning Takeover.
1: That's right. Thank you for waking up with us this morning, man. Got my girl Dree Taylor holding things down for Miss Shanika. We got to get right into this story, man. Politics, politics. The IRS is said to drop audits of Trump and family.
2: The Justice Department is asserting that as of now, President Trump, his family, and any businesses related to them or trusts do not have to answer any questions that the IRS might have about their taxes, whether they were paid or not in full and how they were paid, and can never again be prosecuted for anything related to that. This is bound to be very controversial for any number of reasons, including questions about the president's past tax returns.
1: Yeah, it's rather interesting to hear this. I think someone has showed you a guide or a manual on how to get away with murder, how to get away with anything. Just act like the president and it'll work for you. We'll definitely keep you in the know because I just don't know how much longer they're going to be able to just get away with anything. Dree Taylor, holding things down for my girl, Miss Shanika. Again, shout out coming up with the craze report. You don't want to miss that. Hey, man. Y'all just know it's going to be a better day today, man. We got some results coming up today. We're going to talk about it, man. Woo! Election Day is real. Keep it locked. Young Jock in the Streets Morning Takeover.

0: Yo, it's the craziest story you'll hear all morning. The crazy report is on right now.
1: Shawty, run it down.
2: Yeah, run it down is what we're about to do, man. We got to run down this bum who been going in the cupboard and getting the kids food, and then he want to shoot at the woman when she can find him. 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
3: 56-year-old Kenneth Beals pleaded not guilty in court this morning to assault and a weapons charge. Police say the woman showed up at the hospital last night. 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Beals is in jail and on a $5,000 bond.
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2: 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And you know I know crazy because I'm crazy. And crazy knows crazy. That's y'all what my name is with the crazy report. Follow me on all social platforms at Shawty the Comedian. Go Shawty. It's my birthday. Hang.
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23: You know, one of the weirder things I've seen on social media lately is parents feeding their babies butter. Like whole sticks of butter. They swear that it helps them feel fuller after meals and get a good night's sleep, among other things. There's actually something to this. You know, butter is full of fat, which a rapidly growing infant needs, but eating butter all the time results in, quote, boxing out other important nutrients they need as well. Spokesperson for the Academy of Nutrition and Dietetics told us she recommends half a teaspoon to a teaspoon melted and then added to a puree. Or as they get older, you can drizzle oil or melted butter over cooked vegetables, she told us. We never say just give butter by itself, and it's not the only source of fat she would recommend. Avocados, hummus, fish, they are great sources of fat as well, and also great foods to introduce. I'm Dr. Sanjay Gupta, helping you live a better life.
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0: morning, it's K Kemp. Every day we listen to the best damn morning show. Gotta stay tapped into the number one morning show in the city. It's Young Jock in the Streets Morning Takeover.
1: That's right, that's right. We gotta get right into some things. I got my girl Drew Taylor holding things down for Miss Shanika. All right, when it comes to Miss Michelle Obama, you know how y'all say she said what she said? When she say what she say, that's what she say.
2: Yeah, I can't look some people in the face and tell them you have no right to be angry or to do something that maybe is against your own interest. That's human nature. Many of the people who voted for my husband twice, mm-hmm. twice, and I know that that's how they feel. It's like, this isn't about anything other than we need something different.
3: Yeah. They voted for Donald Trump. Yeah.
2: You know,
3: that's a lot of people.
2: So you can't just pigeonhole them and say you just don't care and you're racist or whatever you're thinking. Mm. This is an act of, I don't know what else to do. Mm. I just wish we had more leaders that were figuring out how to do more for the middle class.
1: I see the angle. I respect the perspective. But nah, it's a lot of racists in that too. Basically said the MAGA movement isn't full of racists. It's formed by desperate working class people who need something different. Mm-hmm. Okay, I'll take that 1,000%. But I still think that the MAGA movement is full of racists as well.
4: Two things can be true.
1: It definitely can. You can be ugly and fine at the same time. I met a girl the other day. I was like, this is different. But I like it. What up, Dreesky?
4: BET Award nominations are here. Barilla got some words for Akbar V, and Clarissa Shields gets banned after passing out slaps. Mm. All that and more coming up on Word on the Streets News.
1: Yeah, yeah, it's Young Jock in the Streets Morning Takeover. It's time to get into sports in the streets with DJ Swin.
5: The Cleveland Cavaliers absolutely fell apart last night in their Eastern Conference Finals Game 1 against the New York Knicks. I can't believe that I'm actually saying right now that the Knicks won 115 to 104. And we had another overtime.
6: Tie game again with 19 seconds remaining. Both teams have multiple timeouts. Any foul is a penalty. Mitchell to Harden. Shot clock is turned off. Merrill, three-pointer. In and out. That one halfway down. Bridges fires away. Won't go when we go to overtime.
5: And that's when the New York Knicks just completely took over the game in overtime and unsought. And I can't believe how many fans on the Knicks side have absolutely called out of work today because they knew that that game was over early. The Cavs had the lead. The Cavs were dominating. But you can't count out Cat. Those boys are on fire over there. Believe me, Stephen A. Smith is going to have a lot to say on ESPN. All right, listen, today, the Spurs, the Oklahoma City Thunder, Game 2 of the Western Conference Finals is happening tonight. Make sure you are paying attention at 8:30 p.m. Moving on to MLB, the Atlanta Braves got their act together, and they won yesterday, 8-4 over the Miami Marlins. The Cleveland Guardians defeated the Detroit Tigers once again, 4-3. And I got to give a big, big shout out to my boy Talis out there in St. Louis. The St. Louis Cardinals, they rallied. Pittsburgh Pirates, they almost thought that they had a win, but nah.
6: JJ takes off, swing and a drive. Deep left field, that's going to do it in a big way. Three-run walk-off homer.
5: Straight like that. That's Sports from the Streets. I'm DJ Swin. I'm your DJ with the $1 million smile. Go Dogs.
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14: I hardly felt any pain. 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
16: A better life with Dr. Sanjay Gupta.
17: We are finally starting to learn more things we can do to keep our brain sharp as we age. A lot of people think crossword puzzles or Sudoku might do the trick, but the science doesn't really bear that out. What one recent study found, though, was that a certain type of brain training seems to have a significant impact on cognition as we get older. It wasn't memory or even problem-solving tasks that moved the needle. It was an interactive computerized game that tested the ability to recognize two separate images in faster and faster sequences. It's what we call a task of divided attention, in which you don't have a conscious strategy on how to improve. That's according to the study's lead author. You're just trying to do the best you can to figure out how to divide your attention. Now, the game in this study was called Double Decision, if you want to find it and try it out yourself. I'm Dr. Sanjay Gupta, helping you live a better life.
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0: Yeah, I'm cutting you off. 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
2: Everybody was just so nice and welcoming and would answer any question I had. 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
13: You know, I watched a video the other day about kids getting landlines at home. We haven't had a landline in my house in I can't even tell you how long. But seeing these parents about my age being teleported back to their own childhoods, a simpler time before screens, was really powerful. And as for the kids, they sat and had conversations with their grandparents without multitasking or being distracted by a screen. I thought this was a great way to have kids stay in touch with family members and friends without getting sucked into the smartphone era too young. Of course, you need

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0: 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All that other shit dropping, you can keep it. 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
0: 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Cut a hoe off, I won't feel in it.
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the hour. You're waking up with some real ones. That's right. Young J-O-C. Got my girl Dree Taylor holding things down for Miss Shanika and Shouty Shouty. Coming up, man. That boy Eric Bellinger got some good news, man. Some new music, too. We're definitely going to get into that. Let him get, you know, acclimated in the studio first. Give him a second. Let him sip some of this good matcha. And then we'll be talking with him. So make sure you stick around for more Young Jock in the Streets Morning Takeover.

0: I meant Pearson. Cause she pushing on in capital letters. She having on P. Salaga, not Balenciaga. You see what I'm saying?
1: It's time for the throwback song of the day.
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0: Good morning, it's Jazzy Fizzle, a.k.a. Fenzel Burgundy, Obama Luther King Jr. Jackson 5 the First. And every day we listen to the best damn morning show. Gotta stay tapped in to the number one morning show in the city. It's Young Jock and the Streets Morning Takeover. Keep it locked.
1: Oh, boy.
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I'm doing good. It's French Montana Max B, ever since you left me. E93. I went deaf on the...

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1: Listen, it is not too late to stop this. 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It's damn near perfect. It's beautiful as it is. 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

0: Chris Brown, obvious, right here on the new home for the Streets Morning Takeover, E93. It's obvious we all need some money. I don't care how rich you call yourself, baby. I bet you need it too. Gas up, groceries up, everything is up, and for right now, it's stuck. 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
0: They say that's the summer anthem right there. And I like it, baby. Now, word on the street is that she stole that song. You got mad at Tyler for stealing your song. Now they saying you stole that song. And from the artist that, you know, originally had the song, yeah, it do sound alike, but that's a whole nother subject. I'm supposed to be doing my quick question right now. I'm going to make it easy. 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

0: 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I'm going to tell you right now, we are going to be at Daffin Park on the 22nd. In 2 days, at Daffin Park, 11 a.m. until 2. Pool party, baby. 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We're going to have some food, of course, and it's just going to be a whole vibe. We're doing pool parties, block parties. We parking lot pimping. We having a good time for our 93 days of summer. So, like I said, we're going to be out and about outside. 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
2: 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Now, you know we're giving you four times a day to see Lil Wayne. We are celebrating 20 years of Carter Classics. Which one? Which Carter album was your favorite? 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

I want you back right here on the new home for the Streets Morning Takeover, E93. So Latto dropped the official album trailer for her album Big Mama, and it was so adorable. We got to see her ultrasound, hear the baby's heartbeat, all the special moments like telling your mom and your daddy you pregnant, all of those special moments. It was so heartwarming. And yes, it's confirmed, 21, that's the baby daddy, but we already knew that. Now we're not gonna talk about we're not talking about that. We're gonna be happy for her at least for 10-15 minutes. Now she did say she was gonna retire, which I don't believe. I think she just wants to enjoy motherhood and then she'll get back in the stew. She already dropped the baby. Now she's gonna drop that new album next week, May 29th. E93.

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4: 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What's Nessa? 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

0: The Baby Pop That Thing, the new home for the Streets Morning Takeover, E93. 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It's Wayne and 2 Chainz, so that's good. That's good right there. But we are celebrating 20 years. It's already been 20 years of Carter Classics. On the way, Dej Loaf, Jacquees at the club, E93.
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0: Effingham. Right now, you're riding with Dan Nina. Here's this new Don Toliver letter song. It's Body, E93.
1: Oh my God, Josh, can I try on your glasses?

0: 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She can't take it. Oh, oh yeah.
1: All right.
2: Need a little pick me up?
1: Hey, yo.
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let's get the party started. See you at the bar, you was hardly talking. That's when I knew that your heart was scarring. Friends to lovers need a part to star in. Like, wait, babe.

0: Luda pull over right here on the new home for the Streets Morning Takeover E93. Nina behind the mic about to get ready to head out and enjoy my day. Of course, before I leave, I always leave you with a word from Nina. This was something that I was thinking about. You can't consider yourself a good person, but always on social media criticizing somebody or have a negative comment or always got something bad to say. You can't consider yourself a good person when you do stuff like that. Oh, I'm good in real life. No, you're not. No, you're not, because that's the same you on the internet. Her butt too big. If that's you, that's who you are in real life too. And that's not a good person. E93.
1: Don't get left out, man. Here's what happened today.
2: Oh, I've been dating this guy. I found out he was cheating on me. So I left him, but we ended up talking again. And you know, in the meantime, I got my lip back.
3: She went about her get back the wrong way. She went about her get back with one of my bros, with one of my homies, with one of my best friends. Out of any dude in the world, you go pick the day one.
2: Well, I was your day one. You did me dirty. So you can't take when your day one do you dirty, huh?
1: Wow.
3: Nah, that ain't the same type of playing.
2: That's the same thing.
1: So you gave him some?
2: Man, you know I did. Now, ooh. Come on, why not?
3: Nah, man.
4: It just hurt, girl.
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9: Sometimes you can tell a lot about what someone wants to do offline by looking at what they do online. Let me tell you about Pinterest's first parenting trend report. Pinterest is a huge platform. They have 600 million monthly users, 80 billion searches per month. The report found a shift from the iPad kid era to now, when parents are actually more interested in real-world adventures and hands-on activities. The Global Trends and Insights lead at Pinterest told us families are thoughtfully designing childhoods rooted in creativity, intention, and meaningful experiences. One psychologist we spoke to said he sees this as a reflection of parents' desire to build core capacities in their children: resilience, curiosity, self-regulation, empathy. These things don't grow automatically, but are built through lived experience. I'm Dr. Sanjay Gupta, helping you live a better life.
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3: West side people, where you at? All my south side people, where you at? All my east side people, where you at?

Yeah, it's the halfway point of the week. One of my favorite days of the week, because that just means it's a way back Wednesday. 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I got details on our free pool party this Friday with the City of Savannah and the Horn Law Firm, if you don't know.

0: My name is Jaden Gatz. I'm in fifth grade. I go to Gould Elementary. I'm tuning in to E93 Radio.
1: Yeah, yeah. 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

0: 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We are getting closer and closer to the weekend, and I'm ready for it, man. The 93 days of summer kick off this Memorial Day weekend with a free pool party. Oh, you ain't know? Yeah, we back at it, man, with the City of Savannah and the Horn Law Firm, and emphasis on free. 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
4: 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That's my DJ on E93.
5: Yeah, man, it's that time of the day, the 4 Play at 4 countdown, and getting it all started at the 4th spot. We got City Girls and Usher with Good Love. Let's get it started.
6: Number 4.

0: off that Iceman album. It's the latest from Drake. It's called Too Hard for the Radio. We're going to see inside the 4-Player 4 Countdown.
1: Hey, well, yeah, hey, jump.

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1: 2. 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Oh, oh, okay. Oh, okay. Oh, oh, okay. Oh, who the fuck is you? Who the fuck is you? Who the fuck is you?

view the style of the uniproud unibomber who maneuver through the drama with the suit of armor. Moving calmer than the Buddha ducking funeral parlors. First the hooting, hollering, and then the shooting startup. Cue the

0: minute, I'll get you right right after the break with E93.
1: Don't get left out, man. Here's what happened today.
2: So, I've been dating this guy. I found out he was cheating on me. So, I left him, but we ended up talking again. And, you know, in the meantime, I got my lip back.
3: She went about her get back the wrong way. She went about her get back with one of my bros, with one of my homies, with one of my best friends. Out of any dude in the world, you go pick the day one.
2: What? I was your day one. You did me dirty. So, you can't take when your day one do you dirty, huh?
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3: Nah, that ain't the same type of plan.
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1: So, you gave him some?
2: Man, you know I did. Now, ooh. Come on. Why
3: Nah, man.
1: It just hurt, girl.
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0: just pulled up in that. Me and Bobo in it. 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

0: requests. Plus, I got more keywords for you to see Lil Wayne, 2 Chainz, in the game in the city of your choice. And I don't know if you know or not, but this is the last week to win this trip. We already done hooked somebody up to go see Usher and Chris Brown after this week. Somebody going to see Lil Wayne. Could be you, but it won't be you if you don't get that keyword. And then your next keyword is coming up sooner than you think. So get your phone ready, because as soon as we get out of this break, we getting into it. And them Rush Hour requests, man. We down by the river on E93.
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0: this way back Wednesday. On the station, it's got your soundtrack this Memorial Day weekend, man. I'm talking about our Red, White, and Boom Holiday Weekend Mix Show. 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Hey, speaking of which, if you want to get some requests in, get them in early. I ain't mad. You can even call 912-947-0093. I got that Boss Man D-Lo coming up after the break. New music from Coi Leray and NBA Youngboy. I also got some Boosie and Webby on the way, too. 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
1: That's that new one. Zeddy Will, YK Niece. There it is, right here on E93. Sending shots out to that boy, Romar Speaks of Beach High School. Romar walked across that stage today. Hey, Romar, congratulations, man. That's from your pops. And if you want to shout out your graduate, or if you got a baby that got promoted, let me know. 912-947-0093, or you can hit me on the gram at wildlife_BZ. 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Coming right back your way, I got some light-skinned Keisha. We ain't play that in a minute. We're E93.
2: Don't get left out, man. 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
13: We are finally starting to learn more things we can do to keep our brains sharp as we age. A lot of people think crossword puzzles or Sudoku might do the trick, but the science doesn't really bear that out. What one recent study found, though, was that a certain type of brain training seems to have a significant impact on cognition as we get older. It wasn't memory or even problem-solving tasks that moved the needle. It was an interactive computerized game that tested the ability to recognize two separate images in faster and faster sequences. It's what we call a task of divided attention, in which you don't have a conscious strategy on how to improve. That's according to the study's lead author. You're just trying to do the best you can to figure out how to divide your attention. Now, the game in this study was called Double Decision. If you want to find it and try it out yourself. I'm Dr. Sanjay Gupta, helping you live a better life.
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E's for education. I gotta send a huge shout out to Elton Sherrill, graduating with honors from Savannah Classical Academy and Jacaden Cone of Statesboro High School. Right now, it's your request for Rihanna, E93.

0: because of Jenkins High and Honesty of Groves High School. That's ludicrous. Pull over right here on E93. And don't forget, it is Memorial Day weekend. For my folks that might have let Memorial Day creep up on them, they will pull you over if you're out here speeding, texting while driving, driving while impaired. You're going to see a lot more police presence on the road. I shared that inside my stories earlier this week, but I'm sharing this news for you. Make sure you stay safe. And also get at me if you're celebrating a birthday. 912-947-0093 or at wildlife_BZ. I got to send some birthday love to my cousin Quave holding it down right here for that birthday season. What up, Quave? Also, birthday shouts out to Shamira. Happy birthday to my girl Alexa, and you're sharing your birthday with rapper Busta Rhymes. You want JHBD? Get at me at wildlife_BZ and then stay close. I'm coming right back with that hometown countdown and details on a big pool party we got going down this Friday with E93.
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3: True blessing is I've worked with 90-something percent of every artist I ever wanted to work with. You know what type of accomplishment that is? I've worked with all the greats, all the best, because it's we the best. But, you know, I would love to work with Lauryn Hill. You know what I'm saying? I got a great relationship with Lauryn Hill and her family, but I would love to make a record with her. You know what I'm saying? I would love to make a record with Lauryn Hill. I would love to work with Andre 3000. I've worked with him on Ross's project, meaning as in, you know, being one of the A&Rs of Ross's albums. And he blessed him and his brother, Big Boy, cleared the sample for me for Miss Jackson. So I'm grateful for that. You know what I'm saying? But I want to make a record with him.
5: Broski, you know what I'm saying? You got Wham, you got Billy in this, you know what I'm saying?
6: 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While they watching us win, another anthem upon the end.

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